0: the south and a high of 18. Saturday night cloudy, 60% chance of showers, then clearing up before morning. A gusty south wind shifting west and lightening up before morning, a low of 9. Sunny skies expected for Sunday with a high of 21. Monday cloudy, chance of showers and a high of 17. Stay informed with a full 7-day forecast on Low and Body Shop local weather on the Steinbach online app. I'm Candace Dirksen.
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0: General George S. Patton said, "Courage is fear holding on a minute longer." 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This is David Jeremiah, encouraging you to get on the road to new life. 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
4: Overcast tonight with a low of 15. Saturday, cloudy, rain beginning early in the morning with about 5 to 10 millimeters expected. Wind gusting out of the south and a high of 18. Saturday night, cloudy, 60% chance of showers, then clearing up before morning. A gusty south wind shifting west and lightening up before morning, a low of 9. Sunny skies expected for Sunday with a high of 21. Monday, cloudy, chance of showers and a high of 17. Stay informed with a full 7-day forecast on Low and Body Shop local weather on the Steinbach Online app. I'm Candace Dirksen.
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5: What's the secret to success? Here's Dr. Michael Youssef with a biblical perspective from Joseph.
6: Success God's way does not always look like success. It does not look like success, especially to the world outside. But Joseph's secret for success is the very secret for your success. It will be the very secret for anyone's success, God's way. That is, if you want to succeed, God's way. And that is very simple. That secret is really simple. And it is simply this: discovering the will of God in your life and obeying it. Discovering the will of God for your life and obey it.
5: Thank you for making time for Dr. Michael Youssef and Leading the Way. It sounds so simple, doesn't it? 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Just that. But what about all those obstacles that get in the way while you're attempting to live in obedience? On this episode of Leading the Way, Dr. Youssef shares a practical message called The Secret of Success. 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
6: The world's definition of success is summarized in the words of Paul Chance when he said that the one who dies with the most toys wins. But success God's way is very different. God evaluates success very differently from the world's evaluation of success. And so I want you to turn in your Bible, Genesis 39, verse 2. Genesis 39, 2. And have it open as I will share with you from God's word, success, God's way, not man's way. Verse 2 says, God was with Joseph and he was successful. Another translation says, the Lord was with Joseph and he prospered. When you realize that there are very, very, very, very few people in world history have ever risen as high in a short period of time as Joseph did, you'll have to sit back and take notice, what is the secret of his success? You have to ask the question, what is this success God's way all about? Joseph began his career at the ripe old age of 17. 17. That's when he started. By the age of 30, he became the second most powerful man in the world that is known at that time. But that did not happen because Joseph was ambitious. That did not happen because Joseph had drive to succeed. That did not happen because Joseph had thirst for power and he did everything possible in order to achieve what his mind conceived. We have a lot of politicians who are doing that.

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4: Overcast tonight with a low of 15. Saturday, cloudy, rain beginning early in the morning with about 5 to 10 millimeters expected. Wind gusting out of the south and a high of 18. Saturday night, cloudy, 60% chance of showers, then clearing up before morning. A gusty south wind shifting west and lightening up before morning, a low of 9. Sunny skies expected for Sunday with a high of 21. Monday, cloudy, chance of showers and a high of 17. Stay informed with a full 7-day forecast on Low and Body Shop local weather on the Steinbach online app. I'm Candace Dirksen.
5: Taking the whole word to the whole world. 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

why, then he's to reimburse him. You see, here's the basis of the laws of our land. Now, I'm not going to go down through all of these, but I would recommend that you read this, because here is the basic of law and order, and any nation must have something built on this, my friend, if they're to have a civilized nation. And it's in here, verse 24.

0: Eye for an eye, tooth for a tooth, hand for hand, foot for foot, burning for burning, wound for wound, stripe for stripe. In other words, friends, there is this law of reciprocity. This is a law that must be enforced if there is to be law and order and protection of human life and property. And thank God, though, that there is one who's prepared, though, to extend grace to us that we might be saved. So until next time, may God richly bless you, my beloved.
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7: Overcast tonight with a low of 15. Saturday, cloudy, rain beginning early in the morning with about 5 to 10 millimeters expected. Wind gusting out of the south and a high of 18. Saturday night, cloudy, 60% chance of showers, then clearing up before morning. A gusty south wind shifting west and lightening up before morning, a low of 9. Sunny skies expected for Sunday with a high of 21. Monday, cloudy, chance of showers and a high of 17. Stay informed with a full 7-day forecast on Low & Body Shop local weather on the Steinbach Online app. I'm Candace Dirksen.

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0: Now, your Steinbeck Online News.
1: Good evening. I'm Afton Berg. A low of 15 degrees tonight. More on the weather coming up right after the news. The Bethesda Foundation says it was encouraged by a recent meeting with Manitoba's health minister. Foundation Board Chair Chris Gertzen says they discussed healthcare needs in Steinbeck and the Southeast, including mental health, doctor recruitment, and future facility needs.
2: Whenever we can tell our story, whenever we can lay it out very clearly how we can benefit the system through private donations, we are encouraged.
1: Gertzen says the foundation also wants to work with government and Southern Health on future healthcare needs for the growing region. The Steinbeck Legion is celebrating its 100th anniversary, continuing to support veterans and their families. President of the Steinbeck Legion, Bill Richards, says they have been able to support local veterans.
3: We've provided funds for veterans' families, but we

0: have been really surprised at the number of veterans we can support locally.
1: The Steinbach Legion is celebrating this milestone by hosting a community barbecue on September 26th at A.D. Penner Park. A motorist from Quebec was ticketed Thursday afternoon following a crash in Mitchell. With more, here's reporter Shannon Duick.
2: Steinbach RCMP say it happened on Highway 52 at the intersection of Reichenbach Road on the community's west side. According to RCMP, an SUV was traveling west on Highway 52 when it collided with a pickup truck that was crossing the highway from Reichenbach Road. The driver of the pickup truck, an 18-year-old male from Quebec, was issued a ticket for proceeding before it was safe to do so. Police say there is no word on whether anyone was injured in the crash. I'm Shannon Duick.
1: Fall is a busy time on the tall grass prairie as wildlife prepares for winter. With more, here's reporter Judy Peters.
3: Naturalist Norm Gregoire has noticed red squirrels are very active these days storing food, and it's not just the typical nuts.
4: If you ever do see mushrooms being dehydrated out on spruce branches or whatever it is, it's from red squirrels.
3: Gregoire will lead a guided walk tomorrow afternoon on the Agassiz Interpretive Trail outside Vita. I'm Judy Peters.
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12: Overcast tonight with a low of 15. Saturday, cloudy, rain beginning early in the morning with about 5 to 10 millimeters expected. Wind gusting out of the south and a high of 18. Saturday night, cloudy, 60% chance of showers, then clearing up before morning. A gusty south wind shifting west and lightening up before morning, a low of 9. Sunny skies expected for Sunday with a high of 21. Monday, cloudy, chance of showers and a high of 17. Stay informed with a full 7-day forecast on Low & Body Shop local weather on the Steinbach online app. I'm Candace Dirksen.
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0: say how the righteous people got righteous, or he doesn't say why the unrighteous people were unrighteous. He just says you can judge them by their works. A true Christian is known by his righteous deeds. A non-Christian is known by the absence of righteous deeds. Now, what does that say to you? Simplify. If there's nothing in your life to indicate righteousness, then there's no righteousness there. For if any man be in Christ, he is a what? New creation. Old things are passed away, and behold, all things have become new. If there's no manifestation, there can be no salvation. There may be periods of time when we walk in disobedience and the flesh, but there cannot be a life that is barren of righteous deeds that can still claim to be redeemed. And notice there's no neutrality either. Jesus said, "He that is not with me is against me. He that gathereth not with me scattereth abroad." Matthew 12:30.
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1: Overcast tonight with a low of 15. Saturday, cloudy, rain beginning in early in the morning with about 5 to 10 millimeters expected. Wind gusting out of the south and a high of 18. Saturday night, cloudy, 60% chance of showers, then clearing up before morning. A gusty south wind shifting west and lightening up before morning, a low of 9. Sunny skies expected for Sunday with a high of 21. Monday, cloudy, chance of showers and a high of 17. Stay informed with a full 7-day forecast on Low & Body Shop local weather on the Steinbach online app. I'm Candace Dirksen.
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He built his house with his own two hands, where the roebuck played in the gentle breeze underneath the shade of a cottonwood tree. And the weather was warm, the ground was dry. I was born, we were just getting by. And my daddy made a cradle just for me, and the cradle was made.

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I know tomorrow it'll be Sunday. That's when I pray. That's when I kneel underneath the shade of a cottonwood tree.

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1: Good evening. I'm Afton Berg. Cloudy skies tonight. More on the weather coming up right after the news. The Bethesda Foundation says it was encouraged by a recent meeting with Manitoba's health minister. Foundation Board Chair Chris Gertzen says they discussed healthcare needs in Steinbeck and the Southeast, including mental health, doctor recruitment, and future facility needs.
2: Whenever we can tell our story, whenever we can lay it out very clearly how we can benefit the system through private donations, we are encouraged.
1: Gertzen says the foundation also wants to work with the government and Southern Health on future healthcare needs for the growing region. The Steinbeck Legion is using their 100th anniversary to give back to the community with a barbecue celebration. President of the Steinbeck Legion, Bill Richards, says all proceeds made from the barbecue will be donated to Steinbeck Community Outreach.
3: All the proceeds from that day are going to outreach, and we're excited to have them on board as a partner.
1: The barbecue will be held on Saturday, September 26th at AD Penner Park. Hanover School Division teachers and principals are continuing to explore research-informed approaches to teaching. More than 600 educators took part in Monday's Professional Development Day, which included sessions on adaptive teaching, questioning, and balancing challenge and support. Superintendent Joe Thiessen says the sessions offered something for both new and experienced teachers.
4: I think our new teachers, you know, really appreciated it as that foundation. For some of our veteran teachers, it was probably a bit more of a review of what they're already doing, but it certainly would reinforce and support the way they're planning for their class.
1: The division says the strategies are intended to support student learning and strengthen classroom instruction. Lac-Da-Bonnie RCMP have recovered several items that were stolen from a shed belonging to organizers of the 2027 Lac-Da-Bonnie Ice Fishing Derby. With more, here's reporter Addie Lowen.
5: So back on September 11th, police received a report that more than $20,000 worth of items had been stolen. Then on Wednesday, RCMP executed a search warrant at a residence in Lac-Da-Bonnie, where officers recovered several of the stolen prizes, along with other items believed to have been stolen recently in the area. A male suspect was also arrested at the residence. Alexander Brinchisky, 37, of Lac-Da-Bonnie, has been charged and remains in custody. The investigation is ongoing. I'm Addie Lowen.
1: A perfect pairing for your day. 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
7: Overcast tonight with a low of 15. Saturday, cloudy, rain beginning early in the morning with about 5 to 10 millimeters expected. Wind gusting out of the south and a high of 18. Saturday night, cloudy, 60% chance of showers, then clearing up before morning. A gusty

0: Meters expected. Wind gusting out of the south and a high of 18. Saturday night cloudy, 60% chance of showers, then clearing up before morning. A gusty south wind shifting west and lightening up before morning, a low of 9. Sunny skies expected for Sunday with a high of 21. Monday cloudy, chance of showers and a high of 17. Stay informed with a full 7-day forecast on Low and Body Shop local weather on the Steinbach online app. I'm Candace Dirksen.
1: Hi, I'm Dr. John Neufeld, and you're listening to Back to the Bible, Canada's Bible Minute. A promise in 1 John 3, verse 2. Beloved, we are God's children now, and what we will be has not yet appeared, but we know that when He appears, we will be like Him, because we shall see Him as He is. So what do children want to be when they grow up? Athletes, doctors, astronauts, teachers? Whether or not their wishes come true, they look forward with hope. John tells the children of God that even though we are not now what we will be, in a time to come, we will be all that we have hoped for. We will be made like Jesus. We will receive glorious resurrection bodies that cannot die. Our character will reflect the love, gentleness, and purity of our Savior. We will joyously serve the Father without reservation when we are fully grown.

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0: Now, your Steinbeck Online News.
1: I'm Judy Peters. A rainy, windy start to the weekend. Your weather details follow the news. A recent Steinbeck Online poll shows strong support for building a new regional hospital as the Southeast continues to grow. 85% of respondents chose a new hospital on a larger site as their priority. Chris Gertsen, board chair of the Bethesda Foundation, says there are ongoing studies looking at future options for the existing Bethesda site. The poll was open for 1 week and was not a scientific survey. Meanwhile, the Bethesda Foundation recently met with Manitoba's health minister, and Gertsen says they discussed healthcare needs in Steinbeck and the Southeast, including mental health, doctor recruitment, and future facility needs.
2: Whenever we can tell our story, whenever we can lay it out very clearly how we can benefit the system through private donations, we are encouraged.
1: Gertsen says the foundation also wants to work with government and Southern Health on future healthcare needs for the growing region. A longtime resident of Île-de-Chêne has outlined his priorities if elected councillor next month in the RM of Rishon. With more, here's reporter Shannon Duick.
3: Alex Grenier says those priorities include creating supports for small business, ensuring building developments are done properly, and adding seniors housing.
4: In our RM, we really don't have any places for our seniors. And, you know, as I age myself, where am I going to end up as I grow old? And there are no places for our seniors here right now. So it's something that I think we can collaborate on and come to an agreement on and see what we can do for our communities.
3: Grenier, who has served as president of Seine River Minor Ball the last 15 years, says it is time to shift his focus and try to address some of the gaps that exist in Île-de-Chêne. I'm Shannon Duick.
1: Southeast Cancer Support Services is celebrating the success of its second annual Walk for Hope fundraiser. Executive Director Cindy Rebel-Patrick shares how much was raised during the event.
5: So Walk for Hope 2026 raised $58,033.
1: The funds raised will go directly toward supporting the Southeast Cancer Support Services transportation program. And Club Wagon Creek is hoping fans will help turn multiple Manitoba Country Music Association nominations into awards. Among the nominations, they're up for Single of the Year for their hit song, Deadwood. Zach Cudney says the band is excited to be recognized again after last year's 7 nominations. Fans can cast their votes until midnight on September 30th. Spend your lunch catching up on local events, weather, and the news that matters in your community. 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
1: Cloudy and rainy today, a gusting wind with a high of 18 degrees. For tonight, a good chance of showers and windy, a low of 9. It'll be sunny tomorrow, a high of 21. Then for Monday, a chance of showers, a high of 17. Current weather conditions and the 7-day forecast can be found anytime on the Low End Body Shop weather page on your Steinbeck Online app. I'm Judy Peters.
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0: Saturday, September 26th, I'm Chris Sumner, and a welcome to the morning show. Do you remember Scholastic book fairs, whether it was you that used to peruse them or you were the parent giving the money to the kids who went? Well, the topic of Scholastic book fairs came up this week within my friend sphere and had me thinking of a few memories I wanted to share. I'll do that in 10 minutes right now, 6:30.
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2: I'm Judy Peters, starting the weekend with clouds, rain, and a gusting wind. A complete look at your forecast after the news. Southeast Cancer Support Services has announced that over $58,000 was raised during its Walk for Hope fundraiser. Executive Director Cindy Rempel-Patrick says it was very powerful to see all the support during the event.
3: They all came out to make sure that if they had a coworker or a family member that would be struck down, you know, with a cancer diagnosis and they wouldn't have a way to get to transportation, they were doing their part to make sure that there would be a program to help them.
2: The funds raised will go directly to the organization's transportation program. Steinbeck Online asked readers what should be the priority for Bethesda and regional healthcare as the Southeast grows. And 85% of respondents chose building a new regional hospital on a larger site. Bethesda Foundation Board Chair Chris Gertsen says this is an important topic.
4: Well, we do know that there are ongoing studies actually happening right now looking at how to use that space the most effectively possible and what are the future options. And so we know those discussions are going on at the RHA level. The Regional Health Authority is looking at that. We certainly are part of that discussion.
2: The online poll ran for 1 week and is a non-scientific poll. It does not represent the entire Southeast region. Residents of Ildeshane will be getting a new municipal councillor next month. Alex Grenier is one of two candidates running for the Ward 1 seat in the arm of Rishant. Grenier is hoping to replace Shane Pelche, who has been acclaimed as the next mayor for that municipality. Grenier describes the type of councillor he would be if elected.
5: They're going to end up with somebody who's approachable, who's committed to what the voices of the residents say, a guy that's going to be very transparent, and any questions that you ask will be answered.
2: Grenier says his priorities include creating supports for small business, ensuring building developments are done properly, and adding seniors housing.

0: Club Wagon Creek is hoping fans can help turn multiple Manitoba Country Music Association nominations into awards. Zach Cudney says the band was surprised to get recognized again after 7 nominations last year. The band is nominated in several categories, including Single of the Year for their hit song Deadwood. And fans have up until midnight September 30th to cast their votes. Stream us anywhere, anytime. 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
0: Cloudy and rainy today, a gusting wind with a high of 18 degrees. For tonight, a good chance of showers and windy, a low of 9. It'll be sunny tomorrow, a high of 21. Then for Monday, a chance of showers, a high of 17. Current weather conditions and the 7-day forecast can be found anytime on the Lowen Body Shop weather page on your Steinbeck Online app. I'm Judy Peters.
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0: Saturday's morning show is what you're listening to on radio and online through the stream via our website and app. Good morning, September 26th. I'm Chris Sumner, yet another first-time person joining us on Made in Manitoba this afternoon, the radio premiere at 5.05 p.m. Winnipeg's Trish V will join us, and part of this story has to do with donut-making, summer yard parties, and living in a number of different places. Some of the conversation I had with Trish V I'll share in 10 minutes. Right now, 7 o'clock.
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2: I'm Judy Peters. A rainy, windy start to the weekend. Your weather details follow the news.

0: A recent Steinbeck Online poll shows strong support for building a new regional hospital as the Southeast continues to grow. 85% of respondents chose a new hospital on a larger site as their priority. Chris Gertsen, board chair of the Bethesda Foundation, says there are ongoing studies looking at future options for the existing Bethesda site. The poll was open for 1 week and was not a scientific survey. Meanwhile, the Bethesda Foundation recently met with Manitoba's health minister, and Gertsen says they discussed healthcare needs in Steinbeck and the Southeast, including mental health, doctor recruitment, and future facility needs.
1: Whenever we can tell our story, whenever we can lay it out very clearly how we can benefit the system through private donations, we are encouraged.
0: Gertsen says the foundation also wants to work with government and Southern Health on future healthcare needs for the growing region. A longtime resident of Ildeshane has outlined his priorities if elected councillor next month in the RM of Rishon. With more, here's reporter Shannon Duick.
2: Alex Grenier says those priorities include creating supports for small business, ensuring building developments are done properly, and adding seniors housing.
3: In our RM, we really don't have any places for our seniors. And, you know, as I age myself, where am I going to end up as I grow old? And there are no places for our seniors here right now. So it's something that I think we can collaborate on and come to an agreement on and see what we can do for our communities.
2: Grenier, who has served as president of Seine River Minor Ball the last 15 years, says it is time to shift his focus and try to address some of the gaps that exist in Ildeshane. I'm Shannon Duick.
0: Southeast Cancer Support Services is celebrating the success of its second annual Walk for Hope fundraiser. Executive Director Cindy Rempel-Patrick shares how much was raised during the event.
4: So Walk for Hope 2026 raised $58,033.
0: The funds raised will go directly toward supporting the Southeast Cancer Support Services transportation program. And Club Wagon Creek is hoping fans will help turn multiple Manitoba Country Music Association nominations into awards. Among the nominations, they're up for Single of the Year for their hit song, Deadwood. Zach Cudney says the band is excited to be recognized again after last year's 7 nominations. Fans can cast their votes until midnight on September 30th. Spend your lunch catching up on local events, weather, and the news that matters in your community. 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
0: Cloudy and rainy today, a gusting wind with a high of 18 degrees. For tonight, a good chance of showers and windy, a low of 9. It'll be sunny tomorrow, a high of 21. Then for Monday, a chance of showers, a high of 17. Current weather conditions and the 7-day forecast can be found anytime on the Low End Body Shop weather page on your Steinbeck Online app. I'm Judy Peters.
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0: lyrics, which have been influenced by living in multiple places, including Paraguay and Altona during her growing up years.
1: I think for me, the diverse experiences that I've been able to have really has shaped a wider understanding of the world than I would have had if maybe I had stayed in the same place my whole life. Moving as a child, my dad was working in radio, so we were living in South America, in Paraguay, for a while. And that was an amazing experience that as a child, you just can't understand because it's just your life. That has shaped me a lot in seeing the world as a larger place. And then being able to live in different places in Canada as well and just meet so many different people, my world just gets so enlarged. And of course, as an artist, all of those diverse experiences do help inform what I'm thinking about, what I'm singing about, what I want to communicate as I'm sharing.
0: 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You won't want to miss this one because the conversation includes continuing a family tradition of donut making and inviting friends and family to summer yard parties, using that gathering as the venue to release new songs annually. A look at the forecast in just a few moments.
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5: Cloudy and rainy today, a gusting wind with a high of 18 degrees. For tonight, a good chance of showers and windy, a low of 9. It'll be sunny tomorrow, a high of 21. Then for Monday, a chance of showers, a high of 17. Current weather conditions and the 7-day forecast can be found anytime on the Low End Body Shop weather page on your Steinbeck Online app. I'm Judy Peters.
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0: The Cotters with The Wild Goose. Before that, music from Elliott Park, as we are into the midst of Saturday's morning show on September 26th. We are looking at a damp day, at least for parts of it, with showers in the forecast. And are those showers impacting your plans for the weekend? For me, not too much. It's been a couple of weeks since I've been at the camper, so after we're done spending our time together this morning, I'll be heading out to spend one final weekend with all my friends. Our seasonal campground closes on September 30th, so I need to take advantage of the days that we have left. Now, yesterday, my weekend began by going out to lunch with my parents. They texted me earlier in the week indicating they were coming down to spend some time with my niece and nephew and wondered if I would be open and have time for a visit yesterday. I said absolutely, so we picked out our spot for lunch, a diner that we all love, and I biked on over there and had a good visit with my parents. So, how is your weekend looking? Hopefully the weather won't impact it too much. If you haven't heard the forecast yet, just stick around. It's next.
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2: Cloudy and rainy today, a gusting wind with a high of 18 degrees. For tonight, a good chance of showers and windy, a low of 9. It'll be sunny tomorrow, a high of 21. Then for Monday, a chance of showers, a high of 17. Current weather conditions and the 7-day forecast can be found anytime on the Low End Body Shop weather page on your Steinbach Online app. I'm Judy Peters.
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6: I'm Judy Peters, starting the weekend with clouds, rain, and a gusting wind. A complete look at your forecast after the news. Southeast Cancer Support Services has announced that over $58,000 was raised during its Walk for Hope fundraiser. Executive Director Cindy Rempel-Patrick says it was very powerful to see all the support during the event.
7: They all came out to make sure that if they had a coworker or a family member that would be struck down, you know, with a cancer diagnosis and they wouldn't have a way to get to transportation, they were doing their part to make sure that there would be a program to help them.
6: The funds raised will go directly to the organization's transportation program. Steinbeck Online asked readers what should be the priority for Bethesda and regional healthcare as the Southeast grows. And 85% of respondents chose building a new regional hospital on a larger site. Bethesda Foundation Board Chair Chris Gertsen says this is an important topic.
8: Well, we do know that there are ongoing studies actually happening right now looking at how to use that space the most effectively possible and what are the future options. And so we know those discussions are going on at the RHA level. The Regional Health Authority is looking at that. We certainly are part of that discussion.
6: The online poll ran for 1 week and is a non-scientific poll. It does not represent the entire Southeast region. Residents of Ildeshane will be getting a new municipal councillor next month. Alex Grenier is one of two candidates running for the Ward 1 seat in the arm of Rishant. Grenier is hoping to replace Shane Pelche, who has been acclaimed as the next mayor for that municipality. Grenier describes the type of councillor he would be if elected.
9: They're going to end up with somebody who's approachable, who's committed to what the voices of the residents say, a guy that's going to be very transparent, and any questions that you ask will be answered.
6: Grenier says his priorities include creating supports for small business, ensuring building developments are done properly, and adding seniors housing. Club Wagon Creek is hoping fans can help turn multiple Manitoba Country Music Association nominations into awards. Zach Cudney says the band was surprised to get recognized again after 7 nominations last year. The band is nominated in several categories, including Single of the Year for their hit song Deadwood. And fans have up until midnight September 30th to cast their votes. Stream us anywhere, anytime. 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
1: Cloudy today, up to 10 millimeters of rain with a gusting wind, a high of 18 degrees. This evening, scattered showers and a low of 10. Tomorrow, it'll be mainly sunny and a high of 20. For Monday and Tuesday, periods of rain with highs of 18. Current weather conditions and the 7-day forecast can be found anytime on the Lowen Body Shop weather page on your Steinbach online app. I'm Judy Peters.
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7: It was a busy Friday night in the Manitoba Junior Hockey League as 12 of the league's 13 teams were in action, including the Steinbach Pistons, who shut out Neepawa 5-0. Swan Valley defeated Dauphin 6-2. The Winnipeg Blues upended Selkirk 2-1 in overtime. Vernon edged Winnipeg 3-2. Winkler defeated the Winnipeg Monarchs 5-3. And Portage stomped Northern Manitoba 7-2. In the CFL, late-game heroics for the Toronto Argonauts as they stunned Winnipeg 30-28. In the WHL, Brandon upended Regina 3-2 in a shootout. In the NHL preseason, Colorado over Winnipeg 5-2. In the AHL preseason, Iowa blanked Manitoba 3-0. And in Major League Baseball, the Toronto Blue Jays are hosting Cincinnati for the final series of the year, and they upended the Reds 6-5. For your scores, stories, and all things sports, check out the False Front Golf Simulator sports page on SteinbackOnline.com. 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
1: Cloudy today, up to 10 millimeters of rain with a gusting wind, a high of 18 degrees. This evening, scattered showers and a low of 10. Tomorrow, it'll be mainly sunny and a high of 20. For Monday and Tuesday, periods of rain with highs of 18. Current weather conditions and the 7-day forecast can be found anytime on the Lowen Body Shop weather page on your Steinbach online app. I'm Judy Peters.
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3: Our friend Harold Giesrack currently en route to Pigeon Forge, Tennessee, the site of the 2026 National Quartet Convention. Now, the NQC, as those who attend call it, will be the focus of tonight's Heart of the South at 8 p.m. Before Harold hit the road, he told us what he's planning for this evening, and I'll share that with you in 10 minutes. Right now, 8 o'clock.
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5: I'm Judy Peters. A rainy, windy start to the weekend. Your weather details follow the news. A recent Steinbach Online poll shows strong support for building a new regional hospital as the Southeast continues to grow. 85% of respondents chose a new hospital on a larger site as their priority. Chris Gertzen, board chair of the Bethesda Foundation, says there are ongoing studies looking at future options for the existing Bethesda site. The poll was open for 1 week and was not a scientific survey. Meanwhile, the Bethesda Foundation recently met with Manitoba's health minister, and Gertzen says they discussed healthcare needs in Steinbach and the Southeast, including mental health, doctor recruitment, and future facility needs.
6: Whenever we can tell our story, whenever we can lay it out very clearly how we can benefit the system through private donations, we are encouraged.
5: Gertzen says the foundation also wants to work with government and Southern Health on future healthcare needs for the growing region. A longtime resident of Ildeshane has outlined his priorities if elected councillor next month in the RM of Rishot. With more, here's reporter Shannon Duick.
7: Alex Grenier says those priorities include creating supports for small business, ensuring building developments are done properly, and adding seniors housing.
8: In our RM, we really don't have any places for our seniors. And, you know, as I age myself, where am I going to end up as I grow old? And there are no places for our seniors here right now. So it's something that I think we can collaborate on and come to an agreement on and see what we can do for our communities.
7: Grenier, who has served as president of Seine River Minor Ball the last 15 years, says it is time to shift his focus and try to address some of the gaps that exist in Ildeshane. I'm Shannon Duick.
5: Southeast Cancer Support Services is celebrating the success of its second annual Walk for Hope fundraiser. Executive Director Cindy Rempel-Patrick shares how much was raised during the event.
9: So Walk for Hope 2026 raised $58,033.
5: The funds raised will go directly toward supporting the Southeast Cancer Support Services transportation program. And Club Wagon Creek is hoping fans will help turn multiple Manitoba Country Music Association nominations into awards. Among the nominations, they're up for Single of the Year for their hit song, Deadwood. Zach Cudney says the band is excited to be recognized again after last year's 7 nominations. Fans can cast their votes until midnight on September 30th. Spend your lunch catching up on local events, weather, and the news that matters in your community. 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
5: Cloudy today, up to 10 millimeters of rain with a gusting wind, a high of 18 degrees.

0: This evening, scattered showers and a low of 10. Tomorrow, it'll be mainly sunny and a high of 20. For Monday and Tuesday, periods of rain with highs of 18. Current weather conditions and the 7-day forecast can be found anytime on the Low and Body Shop weather page on your Steinbach online app. I'm Judy Peters.
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0: Past Made in Manitoba guest Haley Jean Penner and Special. Before that, music from Grover Washington Jr. and Just the Two of Us. Also heard from Celine Dion and Tyler Shaw. Love You Still. Well, our good friend Harold Giesbrecht on the road right now to Pigeon Forge, Tennessee, the site, as it always is, for the National Quartet Convention, which is the event on the calendar every year for the Southern Gospel music scene. So with the NQC in mind, that will be the theme, if you will, for tonight's Heart of the South.
1: Because there's so many artists that take, the main stage, we're actually not going to have one particular artist, but we're just going to give a huge overview of, the many, many groups that'll be coming on stage to sing. So, for example, the Collingsworth family will have their own showcase. So we got some of their music, the Chuck Wagon Gang, the Perrys, of course, the Wisnets, the Kingdom Airs, so many groups, and we'll be playing, a song or two of each of them throughout the program.
0: Join Harold Giesbrecht here on the radio tonight at 8 p.m. for Heart of the South, as well as streaming online through our app and website.
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2: Cloudy today, up to 10 millimeters of rain with a gusting wind, a high of 18 degrees. This evening, scattered showers and a low of 10. Tomorrow, it'll be mainly sunny and a high of 20. For Monday and Tuesday, periods of rain with highs of 18. Current weather conditions and the 7-day forecast can be found anytime on the Lowen Body Shop weather page on your Steinbeck Online app. I'm Judy Peters.
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10: It was a busy Friday night in the Manitoba Junior Hockey League as 12 of the league's 13 teams were in action, including the Steinbeck Pistons, who shut out Neepawa 5-0. Swan Valley defeated Dauphin 6-2. The Winnipeg Blues upended Selkirk 2-1 in overtime. Vernon edged Winnipeg 3-2. Winkler defeated the Winnipeg Monarchs 5-3. And Portage stomped Northern Manitoba 7-2. In the CFL, late-game heroics for the Toronto Argonauts as they stunned Winnipeg 30-28. In the WHL, Brandon upended Regina 3-2 in a shootout. In the NHL preseason, Colorado over Winnipeg 5-2. In the AHL preseason, Iowa blanked Manitoba 3-0. And in Major League Baseball, the Toronto Blue Jays are hosting Cincinnati for the final series of the year, and they upended the Reds 6-5. For your scores, stories, and all things sports, check out the False Front Golf Simulator sports page on SteinbeckOnline.com. I'm Dave Anthony.
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1: The next episode of the Lawn and Garden Journal is 45 minutes from now, 9:15. Carla Hersina back in studio, and oh yes, she is ready for conversation with you, just like she had during her most recent program talking about lifting, dividing, and replanting perennials at this time of year, a conversation I thought would be fitting to reshare this morning as we look ahead to 9:15 and the next Lawn and Garden Journal this morning. We'll get to that in 10 minutes right now, 8:30.
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3: I'm Judy Peters, starting the weekend with clouds, rain, and a gusting wind. A complete look at your forecast after the news. Southeast Cancer Support Services has announced that over $58,000 was raised during its Walk for Hope fundraiser. Executive Director Cindy Rempel-Patrick says it was very powerful to see all the support during the event.
4: They all came out to make sure that if they had a coworker or a family member that would be struck down, you know, with a cancer diagnosis and they wouldn't have a way to get to transportation, they were doing their part to make sure that there would be a program to help them.
3: The funds raised will go directly to the organization's transportation program. Steinbeck Online asked readers what should be the priority for Bethesda and regional healthcare as the Southeast grows. And 85% of respondents chose building a new regional hospital on a larger site. Bethesda Foundation Board Chair Chris Gertzen says this is an important topic.
5: Well, we do know that there are ongoing studies actually happening right now looking at how to use that space the most effectively possible and what are the future options. And so we know those discussions are going on at the RHA level. The Regional Health Authority is looking at that. We certainly are part of that discussion.
3: The online poll ran for 1 week and is a non-scientific poll. It does not represent the entire Southeast region. Residents of Ildeshane will be getting a new municipal councillor next month. Alex Grenier is one of two candidates running for the Ward 1 seat in the arm of Rishant. Grenier is hoping to replace Shane Pelche, who has been acclaimed as the next mayor for that municipality. Grenier describes the type of councillor he would be if elected.
6: They're going to end up with somebody who is approachable, who is committed to what the voices of the residents say, a guy that's going to be very transparent, and any questions that you ask will be answered.
3: Grenier says his priorities include creating supports for small business, ensuring building developments are done properly, and adding seniors housing. Club Wagon Creek is hoping fans can help turn multiple Manitoba Country Music Association nominations into awards. Zach Cudney says the band was surprised to get recognized again after 7 nominations last year. The band is nominated in several categories, including Single of the Year for their hit song Deadwood. And fans have up until midnight September 30th to cast their votes. Stream us anywhere, anytime. 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
3: Cloudy today, up to 10 millimeters of rain with a gusting wind, a high of 18 degrees. This evening, scattered showers and a low of 10. Tomorrow, it'll be mainly sunny and a high of 20. For Monday and Tuesday, periods of rain with highs of 18. Current weather conditions and the 7-day forecast can be found anytime on the Low & Body Shop weather page on your Steinbeck Online app. I'm Judy Peters.

0: Music from Canadian musical icon Anne-Marie and the Call. Saturday's morning show. It's September 16th. And good morning. I'm Chris Sumner, hoping you're sticking around for another new episode of the Lawn and Garden Journal. Carla Hersina back in studio this morning, 9:15, and she is so ready to answer your calls. 1-800-374-3315.
1: I have autumn joy sedum, and they're kind of falling to the sides. Is that a sign that the plant needs to be divided up? It's maybe 7 years?
2: Not necessarily if it's 7 years old. It depends, because usually in the gardening world, we usually say plants should be lifted and divided just to rejuvenate their rooting systems. And sometimes perennials have a tendency where the soil, we're not really working a lot around the soil of those plants, so they do have a tendency to get a little bit more compact. I could say that if they are falling over, yeah, it could be the point where it is maybe requiring to be rejuvenated by doing a dividing. But I would probably look at it and say, okay, are the leaf nodes from leaf to leaf really nice and tight together, or are they stretched out between it? Because plants that are over-fertilized or have too low of light conditions, it causes stretching and thinning of some of the branches, so they don't have the strength to hold themselves up.
0: All right, so you've been thinking about your fall gardening question or yard cleanup question all week. Perhaps even you wrote it down so that when you give Carla Hersina a call this morning, you can say it the way you would like. Well, that's exactly what we want you to do at 9:15. 1-800-374-3315. Be part of the conversation on the Lawn and Garden Journal.
3: 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Penner Park. 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
6: Cloudy today, up to 10 millimeters of rain with a gusting wind, a high of 18 degrees. This evening, scattered showers and a low of 10. Tomorrow, it'll be mainly sunny and a high of 20. For Monday and Tuesday, periods of rain with highs of 18. Current weather conditions and the 7-day forecast can be found anytime on the Lowen Body Shop weather page on your Steinbach online app. I'm Judy Peters.

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10: 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Let's go to the newsroom. 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
12: I'm Judy Peters. A rainy, windy start to the weekend. Your weather details follow the news. A recent Steinbach Online poll shows strong support for building a new regional hospital as the Southeast continues to grow. 85% of respondents chose a new hospital on a larger site as their priority. Chris Gertzen, board chair of the Bethesda Foundation, says there are ongoing studies looking at future options for the existing Bethesda site. The poll was open for 1 week and was not a scientific survey. Meanwhile, the Bethesda Foundation recently met with Manitoba's health minister, and Gertzen says they discussed healthcare needs in Steinbach and the Southeast, including mental health, doctor recruitment, and future facility needs.
13: Whenever we can tell our story, whenever we can lay it out very clearly how we can benefit the system through private donations, we are encouraged.
12: Gertzen says the foundation also wants to work with government and Southern Health on future healthcare needs for the growing region. A longtime resident of Ile-de-Chine has outlined his priorities if elected councillor next month in the RM of Rishon. With more, here's reporter Shannon Duick.
14: Alex Grenier says those priorities include creating supports for small business, ensuring building developments are done properly, and adding seniors housing.
15: In our RM, we really don't have any places for our seniors. And, you know, as I age myself, where am I going to end up as I grow old? And

0: hushing its brawl to murmuring tones, and now it takes its winding path through meadows green with aftermath. The frosty twilight early falls, but household fires burn warm and red. The cold may creep in with throughout the walls, and growing things lie stark and dead. No matter, so the hearth be bright, when household faces meet tonight. And with that, we'll be right back after this message.
1: Thank you, Carla. We'll be back to you in a moment, but first a look at your Garden Club circuit calendar. The Manitoba Communities and Bloom Conference will be held September 26th from 9 a.m. to 4 p.m. at Niverville Golden Friendship Center. Presentations, snacks, and lunch are included with registration. 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The evening's topic is Birds and More with Phil Weiss, sharing songbird population in Westman along with tips to attract and feed them. Beausejour Daylily Gardens hosts Scarecrow Fest October 3rd. 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Along with the Scarecrow Contest, there will be children's activities, food, and music. 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
0: 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We're going to go right to lines because I think this is going to be a good gardening weekend. We have Esther waiting. Good morning, Esther.
7: Good morning.
0: Do we have Esther there? Good morning. Well, if Esther's not there, we'll just continue on with going through on it. And when I was saying that we've had a lot of events going on, we just had our charity fashion show that was last weekend. Thank you for those who came out and enjoyed the time. A lot of fashion on the runway in support of Prairie Stride, so I thank you for coming out. And as we get prepared now for our next season that's on here, and as you know, garden centers, we are like the seasons. We like to change. We like to evolve. I think that's why gardeners like to evolve too. It's like one season to the other. And it's like Christmas. Whoop, there's a little preempt to what may be happening soon. But it's like that. It's the new beginning of something that else that we can change, we can develop, we can do. And with the excitement of changing here in the season, we also are getting ready for 2027. Yes, that's the way that the gardening world starts, because we start to look at the plans of plants, fruit, bulbs, and everything for the next season.

0: And just to give you a little bit of a highlight, I think we also remembered a couple weeks ago, I think, we were telling you about the perennial plant of the year. And I thought I would just remind you of that because, A, sometimes you're not listening on the same day that I'm announcing it. So there's generally, in the gardening world atmosphere, they give us an announcement of what plants they think are going to be the great performers or who have been great performers or maybe even new announcements. So if you missed it a couple weeks ago, and the excitement is all around, it's not a Veronica, but it's called a Vernonia. And the Vernonia is a plant that's been picked by the Perennial Plant Association, and they're saying that it's because of it's a great pollinator, and being in that family, it's going to be long and spiky. It's basically provides a pollinator very benefit to the ironweed because it belongs in that ironweed family. So this one is going to be a compacted clump. I don't know if it's going to be a compacted clump, but it's not a compact plant because it will go up to maybe 30 to 36 inches. And what's really kind of nice is being the interest of maybe gaining, what I'm seeing is people are looking for taller plants. Over the past few years, we've seen things that have sort of dwarfed down, maybe because of the smaller lots or smaller garden beds that we've had, or maybe smaller plants that are up and close to where we want to see things. But now, as we develop into different gardens, maybe we want this undulation of heights to lower to higher. So this one will probably fare pretty well into that. So look for one that's called Vernonia Summer's Swan Song. And I'm excited about it. We'll see it. A couple of the noted things that are on it. And these are sometimes maybe things that you would like to prefer, or it's some of the comments that are on through here that I looked up. It says it was very resistant to powdery mildew and rust. Okay. It keeps a pristine foliage is what I kind of copied off of that one. I thought that was kind of cool because in certain aspects, because we have high humidity, we have to watch about powdery mildew and all that kind of stuff. But that kind of comes with nature, right? You never know what it's going to give us. Gives us strength and stamina to keep trying. So it's best in full sun. And another one that gives a little bit of a bell ringing off that says, yes, it's showing to be deer resistant. And again, what a beautiful pollinator that would be. So if you're looking for that one to mark down in your garden journals to source out for next year, that would be one of my go-tos. It's always like when people come into the garden center, hey, what's new? Well, that's going to be new for 2027. Okay, we'll be right after this message, and I'm going to tell you what the host of the year is. We'll be right back.
1: 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And this fall, we're inviting you to be part of it. 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
0: 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Sorry for the little tickly throat here. I've still got a really bad cold.

0: been listening to the Lawn and Garden Journal on Golden West Radio. And now, here's Carla to wrap up the show.
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6: I'm Judy Peters, starting the weekend with clouds, rain, and a gusting wind. A complete look at your forecast after the news. Southeast Cancer Support Services has announced that over $58,000 was raised during its Walk for Hope fundraiser. Executive Director Cindy Rempel-Patrick says it was very powerful to see all the support during the event.
7: They all came out to make sure that if they had a coworker or a family member that would be struck down, you know, with a cancer diagnosis and they wouldn't have a way to get transportation, they were doing their part to make sure that there would be a program to help them.
6: The funds raised will go directly to the organization's transportation program. Steinbeck Online asked readers what should be the priority for Bethesda and regional health care as the Southeast grows. And 85% of respondents chose building a new regional hospital on a larger site. Bethesda Foundation Board Chair Chris Gertsen says this is an important topic.
8: Well, we do know that there are ongoing studies actually happening right now looking at how to use that space the most effectively possible and what are the future options. And so we know those discussions are going on at the RHA level. The Regional Health Authority is looking at that. We certainly are part of that discussion.
6: The online poll ran for 1 week and is a non-scientific poll. It does not represent the entire Southeast region. Residents of Ile-de-Chine will be getting a new municipal councillor next month. Alex Grenier is one of two candidates running for the Ward 1 seat in the arm of Rishant. Grenier is hoping to replace Shane Pelche, who has been acclaimed as the next mayor for that municipality. Grenier describes the type of councillor he would be if elected.
9: They're going to end up with somebody who's approachable, who's committed to what the voices of the residents say, a guy that's going to be very transparent, and any questions that you ask will be answered.
6: Grenier says his priorities include creating supports for small business, ensuring building developments are done properly, and adding seniors housing. Club Wagon Creek is hoping fans can help turn multiple Manitoba Country Music Association nominations into awards. Zach Cudney says the band was surprised to get recognized again after 7 nominations last year. The band is nominated in several categories, including Single of the Year for their hit song Deadwood. And fans have up until midnight September 30th to cast their votes. Stream us anywhere, anytime. 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
6: Cloudy today, up to 10 millimeters of rain with a gusting wind, a high of 18 degrees. This evening, scattered showers and a

0: low of 10. Tomorrow it'll be mainly sunny and a high of 20. For Monday and Tuesday, periods of rain with highs of 18. Current weather conditions and the 7-day forecast can be found anytime on the Lowen Body Shop weather page on your Steinbach online app. I'm Judy Peters.
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10: Cloudy today, up to 10 millimeters of rain with a gusting wind, a high of 18 degrees. This evening, scattered showers and a low of 10. Tomorrow, it'll be mainly sunny and a high of 20. For Monday and Tuesday, periods of rain with highs of 18. Current weather conditions and the 7-day forecast can be found anytime on the Lowen Body Shop weather page on your Steinbach online app. I'm Judy Peters.

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1: Cloudy today, up to 10 millimeters of rain with a gusting wind, a high of 18 degrees. This evening, scattered showers and a low of 10. Tomorrow, it'll be mainly sunny and a high of 20. For Monday and Tuesday, periods of rain with highs of 18. Current weather conditions and the 7-day forecast can be found anytime on the Lowen Body Shop weather page on your Steinbach online app. I'm Judy Peters.

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6: Birthday book time on Saturday, September 26th. Happy birthday this morning to Diana Rempel of Rose North from your friends at the Heritage Building. Happy birthday this morning as well to Gilbert Beard and London Gao. And to all of you also celebrating with a little cake and ice cream today, happy birthday.
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1: I'm Judy Peters. A rainy, windy start to the weekend. Your weather details follow the news. A recent Steinbeck Online poll shows strong support for building a new regional hospital as the Southeast continues to grow. 85% of respondents chose a new hospital on a larger site as their priority. Chris Gertsen, board chair of the Bethesda Foundation, says there are ongoing studies looking at future options for the existing Bethesda site. The poll was open for 1 week and was not a scientific survey. Meanwhile, the Bethesda Foundation recently met with Manitoba's health minister, and Gertsen says they discussed healthcare needs in Steinbeck and the Southeast, including mental health, doctor recruitment, and future facility needs.
2: Whenever we can tell our story, whenever we can lay it out very clearly how we can benefit the system through private donations, we are encouraged.
1: Gertsen says the foundation also wants to work with government and Southern Health on future healthcare needs for the growing region. A longtime resident of Ile-de-Shane has outlined his priorities if elected councillor next month in the RM of Rishon. With more, here's reporter Shannon Duick.
3: Alex Grenier says those priorities include creating supports for small business, ensuring building developments are done properly, and adding seniors housing.
4: In our RM, we really don't have any places for our seniors. And, you know, as I age myself, where am I going to end up as I grow old? And there are no places for our seniors here right now. So it's something that I think we can collaborate on and come to an agreement on and see what we can do for our communities.
3: Grenier, who has served as president of Seine River Minor Ball the last 15 years, says it is time to shift his focus and try to address some of the gaps that exist in Ile-de-Shane. I'm Shannon Duick.
1: Southeast Cancer Support Services is celebrating the success of its second annual Walk for Hope fundraiser. Executive Director Cindy Rempel-Patrick shares how much was raised during the event.
5: So Walk for Hope 2026 raised $58,033.
1: The funds raised will go directly toward supporting the Southeast Cancer Support Services transportation program. And Club Wagon Creek is hoping fans will help turn multiple Manitoba Country Music Association nominations into awards. Among the nominations, they're up for Single of the Year for their hit song, Deadwood. Zach Cudney says the band is excited to be recognized again after last year's 7 nominations. Fans can cast their votes until midnight on September 30th. Spend your lunch catching up on local events, weather, and the news that matters in your community. 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
2: Cloudy today, up to 10 millimeters of rain with a gusting wind, a high of 18 degrees. This evening, scattered showers and a low of 10. Tomorrow, it'll be mainly sunny and a high of 20. For Monday and Tuesday, periods of rain with highs of 18. Current weather conditions and the 7-day forecast can be found anytime on the Low and Body Shop weather page on your Steinbach online app. I'm Judy Peters.
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1: Good morning. I'm Cosette Bott, and I'm hanging out here at Fitness Zone in Steinbach, getting a few reps in. I'm hanging out with Greta, and there's lots going on this morning. So what's happening today?
2: Well, we want to get people out. We have a promo going, a fall promo. We're going to do a barbecue here, and also we want to just get our potential members to come out and see our place. We are running a save the registration fee, which is almost $100 savings today. We want you to take advantage of that, and you know, fall's here, so we need to get into a routine of staying active.
1: Absolutely. It's a big, beautiful gym in here, and for some people it could be a little bit intimidating. Tell us a bit about the that you offer new members.
2: Yes, I really love to promote this to members and just newcomers, that we get you started on a program, guide you, and you know, familiarize you with the equipment so you don't feel intimidated. Mm-hmm. We will show you the proper way of using the machine so you don't injure yourself, because form is crucial.
1: Absolutely. So this is a gym that is open to everyone, a very friendly atmosphere, to what people can expect when they come here.
2: Well, yeah, you will see all ages. We have like from 21 years old to as young as 11, because we have the equipment for our younger members. We call it the Kid Zone. It's equipment that's targeted for the smaller build. And, you know, there's no... You can start at any age, any age. Stay active. Get into something that is healthy for you.
1: Love it. So you heard Greta, it is open to everyone. So come check us out. We'll be here until 1 o'clock today, a barbecue at 12 at Fitness Zone in Steinbach. See you here.
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12: Cloudy today, up to 10 millimeters of rain with a gusting wind, a high of 18 degrees. This evening, scattered showers and a low of 10. Tomorrow, it'll be mainly sunny and a high of 20. For Monday and Tuesday, periods of rain with highs of 18. Current weather conditions and the 7-day forecast can be found anytime on the Low & Body Shop weather page on your Steinbach Online app. I'm Judy Peters.

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1: I'm Judy Peters, starting the weekend with clouds, rain, and a gusting wind. A complete look at your forecast after the news. Steinbeck Online asked readers what should be the priority for Bethesda and regional healthcare as the Southeast grows. And 85% of respondents chose building a new regional hospital on a larger site. Bethesda Foundation Board Chair Chris Gertsen says this is an important topic.
2: Well, we do know that there are ongoing studies actually happening right now looking at how to use that space the most effectively possible and what are the future options. And so we know those discussions are going on at the RHA level. The Regional Health Authority is looking at that. We certainly are part of that discussion.
1: The online poll ran for 1 week and is a non-scientific poll. It does not represent the entire Southeast region. Southeast Cancer Support Services has announced that over $58,000 was raised during its Walk for Hope fundraiser. Executive Director Cindy Rempel-Patrick says it was very powerful to see all the support during the event.
3: They all came out to make sure that if they had a coworker or a family member that would be

0: struck down, you know, with a cancer diagnosis, and they wouldn't have a way to get to transportation. They were doing their part to make sure that there would be a program to help them.
1: The funds raised will go directly to the organization's transportation program. Residents of Ildeshane will be getting a new municipal councillor next month. Alex Grenier is one of two candidates running for the Ward 1 seat in the arm of Rishant. Grenier is hoping to replace Shane Peltier, who has been acclaimed as the next mayor for that municipality. Grenier describes the type of councillor he would be if elected.
2: They're going to end up with somebody who is approachable, who is committed to what the voices of the residents say, a guy that's going to be very transparent, and any questions that you ask will be answered.
1: Grenier says his priorities include creating supports for small business, ensuring building developments are done properly, and adding seniors' housing. Club Wagon Creek is hoping fans can help turn multiple Manitoba Country Music Association nominations into awards. Zach Cudney says the band was surprised to get recognized again after 7 nominations last year. The band is nominated in several categories, including Single of the Year for their hit song Deadwood. And fans have up until midnight, September 30th, to cast their votes. Stream us anywhere, anytime. 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
3: You might not know who your donation will help. Maybe it's a family down the street. Maybe it's someone you just passed in the grocery store. But that's the beauty of a community. 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
1: Cloudy today, up to 10 millimeters of rain with a gusting wind, a high of 18 degrees. This evening, scattered showers and a low of 10. Tomorrow, it'll be mainly sunny and a high of 20. For Monday and Tuesday, periods of rain with highs of 18. Current weather conditions and the 7-day forecast can be found anytime on the Low & Body Shop weather page on your Steinbeck Online app. I'm Judy Peters.
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3: Cloudy today, up to 10 millimeters of rain with a gusting wind, a high of 18 degrees. This evening, scattered showers and a low of 10. Tomorrow, it'll be mainly sunny and a high of 20. For Monday and Tuesday, periods of rain with highs of 18. Current weather conditions and the 7-day forecast can be found anytime on the Lowen Body Shop weather page on your Steinbach Online app. I'm Judy Peters.
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3: Cloudy today, up to 10 millimeters of rain with a gusting wind, a high of 18 degrees. This evening, scattered showers and a low of 10. Tomorrow, it'll be mainly sunny and a high of 20. For Monday and Tuesday, periods of rain with highs of 18. Current weather conditions and the 7-day forecast can be found anytime on the Lowen Body Shop weather page on your Steinbach Online app. I'm Judy Peters.
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14: Three games in the Manitoba Junior Hockey League tonight, including the Steinbach Pistons, who host Verdun. Elsewhere, Dauphin is at Swan Valley, and the Winnipeg Monarchs welcome in Northern Manitoba. In the Capital Region Junior Hockey League, preseason action has St. Malo visiting Altona. In the Manitoba U18 AAA Hockey League, Eastman is at Parkland. In the AHL preseason, Manitoba battles Iowa, and in Major League Baseball, the Toronto Blue Jays host Cincinnati. For your scores, stories, and all things sports,

0: 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I'm Dave Anthony.
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1: I'm Judy Peters, starting the weekend with clouds, rain, and a gusting wind. A complete look at your forecast after the news. Southeast Cancer Support Services has announced that over $58,000 was raised during its Walk for Hope fundraiser. Executive Director Cindy Rempel-Patrick says it was very powerful to see all the support during the event.
2: They all came out to make sure that if they had a coworker or a family member that would be struck down, you know, with a cancer diagnosis and they wouldn't have a way to get to transportation, they were doing their part to make sure that there would be a program to help them.
1: The funds raised will go directly to the organization's transportation program. Steinbeck Online asked readers what should be the priority for Bethesda and regional health care as the Southeast grows. And 85% of respondents chose building a new regional hospital on a larger site. Bethesda Foundation Board Chair Chris Gertzen says this is an important topic.
3: Well, we do know that there are ongoing studies actually happening right now looking at how to use that space the most effectively possible and what are the future options. And so we know those discussions are going on at the RHA level. The Regional Health Authority is looking at that. We certainly are part of that discussion.
1: The online poll ran for 1 week and is a non-scientific poll. It does not represent the entire Southeast region. Residents of Ildeshane will be getting a new municipal councillor next month. Alex Grenier is one of two candidates running for the Ward 1 seat in the arm of Rishant. Grenier is hoping to replace Shane Pelche, who has been acclaimed as the next mayor for that municipality. Grenier describes the type of councillor he would be if elected.
4: They're going to end up with somebody who is approachable, who's committed to what the voices of the residents say, a guy that's going to be very transparent, and any questions that you ask will be answered.
1: Grenier says his priorities include creating supports for small business, ensuring building developments are done properly, and adding seniors housing. Club Wagon Creek is hoping fans can help turn multiple Manitoba Country Music Association nominations into awards. Zach Cudney says the band was surprised to get recognized again after 7 nominations last year. The band is nominated in several categories, including Single of the Year for their hit song Deadwood. And fans have up until midnight September 30th to cast their votes. Stream us anywhere, anytime. Download the Steinbeck Online app to take us with you and stay up to date on the local stories that matter.
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1: Cloudy today, up to 10 millimeters of rain with a gusting wind, a high of 18 degrees. This evening, scattered showers and a low of 10. Tomorrow, it'll be mainly sunny and a high of 20. For Monday and Tuesday, periods of rain with highs of 18. Current weather conditions and the 7-day forecast can be found anytime on the Low & Body Shop weather page on your Steinbeck Online app. I'm Judy Peters.

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7: Cloudy today, up to 10 millimeters of rain with a gusting wind, a high of 18 degrees. This evening, scattered showers and a low of 10. Tomorrow, it'll be mainly sunny and a high of 20. For Monday and Tuesday, periods of rain with highs of 18. Current weather conditions and the 7-day forecast can be found anytime on the Low & Body Shop weather page on your Steinbach online app. I'm Judy Peters.

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1: Good morning, besties. I hope your weekends were bussin' fire. 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
9: Cloudy today, up to 10 millimeters of rain with a gusting wind, a high of 18 degrees. This evening, scattered showers and a low of 10. Tomorrow, it'll be mainly sunny and a high of 20. For Monday and Tuesday, periods of rain with highs of 18. Current weather conditions and the 7-day forecast can be found anytime on the Low and Body Shop weather page on your Steinbach Online app. I'm Judy Peters.
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1: I'm Judy Peters. A bit of a dreary start to the weekend, but mostly sunshine for tomorrow. Your weather details are on the way. Steinbeck Online asked readers what should be priority for Bethesda and regional health care as the Southeast grows. And 85% of respondents chose building a new regional hospital on a larger site. Chris Gertzen, board chair for the Bethesda Foundation, says there are ongoing studies looking at future options for the existing Bethesda site. The week-long online poll was a non-scientific poll and does not represent the entire Southeast region. Meanwhile, the Bethesda Foundation has met with Manitoba's health minister to discuss the future of health care in Steinbeck and across the region. Gertzen says the foundation talked about mental health care, doctor recruitment, and the need for appropriate health care facilities.
2: We had a listening ear from the minister and the deputy minister, and we look forward to future discussions where we can talk about how we can partner together with them to deliver better healthcare services for the region.
1: Gertzen says the board left the meeting feeling encouraged. Southeast Cancer Support Services has announced raising over $58,000 for its transportation program during the Walk for Hope fundraiser. Executive Director Cindy Rempel-Patrick says the money brought in accounts for most of their annual budget.
3: Well, this is like 60 to 70% of our budget. This program is our primary program. It's extremely costly, and so it is the majority of our budget is this program.
1: The program provides transportation for cancer patients across southern Manitoba, traveling to and from treatments. Residents of Île-du-Chêne will be getting a new municipal councillor next month. Alex Grenier is one of two candidates running for the Ward 1 seat in the arm of Richelieu.

0: Not. Grenier is hoping to replace Shane Peltier, who has been acclaimed as the next mayor for that municipality. Club Wagon Creek is hoping fans can help turn multiple Manitoba Country Music Association nominations into awards. Zach Cudney and Jason Whitehead talk about their song Deadwood, which was nominated for Single of the Year.
1: At first, I thought it was just that it was catchy and simple, but I'm not sure. I don't know if it's just because it's a little heavier than we're used to, and it's just kind of punchy, right?
2: Well, there's kind of that, because, I mean, it is more of a, it's kind of a crossover thing, but I think it catches more of the fact that it's a real story.
0: Fans can cast their votes until midnight of September 30th. A perfect pairing for your day, delicious eats, and the latest local updates. 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
3: In Manitoba, we look out for each other. It's what makes us the friendly province. 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
0: Cloudy today, up to 10 millimeters of rain with a gusting wind, a high of 18 degrees. This evening, scattered showers and a low of 10. Tomorrow, it'll be mainly sunny and a high of 20. For Monday and Tuesday, periods of rain with highs of 18. Current weather conditions and the 7-day forecast can be found anytime on the Low & Body Shop weather page on your Steinbeck Online app. I'm Judy Peters.
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12: Cloudy today, up to 10 millimeters of rain with a gusting wind. A high of 18 degrees. This evening, scattered showers and a low of 10. Tomorrow, it'll be mainly sunny and a high of 20. For Monday and Tuesday, periods of rain with highs of 18. Current weather conditions and the 7-day forecast can be found anytime on the Low & Body Shop weather page on your Steinbach online app. I'm Judy Peters.

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1: Cloudy today, up to 10 millimeters of rain with a gusting wind, a high of 18 degrees. This evening, scattered showers and a low of 10. Tomorrow, it'll be mainly sunny and a high of 20. For Monday and Tuesday, periods of rain with highs of 18. Current weather conditions and the 7-day forecast can be found anytime on the Low and Body Shop weather page on your Steinbach Online app. I'm Judy Peters.
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1: I'm Judy Peters, starting the weekend with clouds, rain, and a gusting wind. A complete look at your forecast after the news. Steinbeck Online asked readers what should be the priority for Bethesda and regional health care as the Southeast grows. And 85% of respondents chose building a new regional hospital on a larger site. Bethesda Foundation Board Chair Chris Gertsen says this is an important topic.
2: Well, we do know that there are ongoing studies actually happening right now looking at how to use that space the most effectively possible and what are the future options. And so we know those discussions are going on at the RHA level. The Regional Health Authority is looking at that. We certainly are part of that discussion.
1: The online poll ran for 1 week and is a non-scientific poll. It does not represent the entire Southeast region. Southeast Cancer Support Services has announced that over $58,000 was raised during its Walk for Hope fundraiser. Executive Director Cindy Rempel-Patrick says it was very powerful to see all the support during the event.
3: They all came out to make sure that if they had a coworker or a family member that would be struck down, you know, with a cancer diagnosis and they wouldn't have a way to get to transportation, they were doing their part to make sure that there would be a program to help them.
1: The funds raised will go directly to the organization's transportation program. Residents of Ile-de-Chine will be getting a new municipal councillor next month. Alex Grenier is one of two candidates running for the Ward 1 seat in the arm of Rishant. Grenier is hoping to replace Shane Pelche, who has been acclaimed as the next mayor for that municipality. Grenier describes the type of councillor he would be if elected.
4: They're going to end up with somebody who's approachable, who's committed to what the voices of the residents say, a guy that's going to be very transparent, and any questions that you ask will be answered.
1: Grenier says his priorities include creating supports for small business, ensuring building developments are done properly, and adding seniors housing. Club Wagon Creek is hoping fans can help turn multiple Manitoba Country Music Association nominations into awards. Zach Cudney says the band was surprised to get recognized again after 7 nominations last year. The band is nominated in several categories, including Single of the Year for their hit song Deadwood. And fans have up until midnight September 30th to cast their votes. Stream us anywhere, anytime. Download the Steinbeck Online app to take us with you and stay up to date.

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0: Cloudy today, up to 10 millimeters of rain with a gusting wind, a high of 18 degrees. This evening, scattered showers and a low of 10. Tomorrow, it'll be mainly sunny and a high of 20. For Monday and Tuesday, periods of rain with highs of 18. Current weather conditions and the 7-day forecast can be found anytime on the Low & Body Shop weather page on your Steinbeck Online app. I'm Judy Peters.
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1: Cloudy today, up to 10 millimeters of rain with a gusting wind, a high of 18 degrees. This evening, scattered showers and a low of 10. Tomorrow, it'll be mainly sunny and a high of 20. For Monday and Tuesday, periods of rain with highs of 18. Current weather conditions and the 7-day forecast can be found anytime on the Low & Body Shop weather page on your Steinbach online app. I'm Judy Peters.
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1: I'm Judy Peters. A bit of a dreary start to the weekend, but mostly sunshine for tomorrow. Your weather details are on the way. Steinbeck Online asked readers what should be priority for Bethesda and regional health care as the Southeast grows. And 85% of respondents chose building a new regional hospital on a larger site. Chris Gertzen, board chair for the Bethesda Foundation, says there are ongoing studies looking at future options for the existing Bethesda site. The week-long online poll was a non-scientific poll and does not represent the entire Southeast region. Meanwhile, the Bethesda Foundation has met with Manitoba's health minister to discuss the future of health care in Steinbeck and across the region. Gertzen says the foundation talked about mental health care, doctor recruitment, and the need for appropriate health care facilities.
2: We had a listening ear from the minister and the deputy minister, and we look forward to future discussions where we can talk about how we can partner together with them to deliver better health care services for the region.
1: Gertzen says the board left the meeting feeling encouraged. Southeast Cancer Support Services has announced raising over $58,000 for its transportation program during the Walk for Hope fundraiser. Executive Director Cindy Rebel-Patrick says the money brought in accounts for most of their annual budget.
3: Well, this is like 60 to 70% of our budget. This program is our primary program. It's extremely costly, and so it is the majority of our budget is this program.
1: The program provides transportation for cancer patients across southern Manitoba, traveling to and from treatments. Residents of Île-du-Chêne will be getting a new municipal councillor next month. Alex Grenier is one of two candidates running for the Ward 1 seat in the arm of Richant. Grenier is hoping to replace Shane Peltier, who has been acclaimed as the next mayor for that municipality. Club Wagon Creek is hoping fans can help turn multiple Manitoba Country Music Association nominations into awards. Zach Cudney and Jason Whitehead talk about their song Deadwood, which was nominated for Single of the Year.
4: At first, I thought it was just that it was catchy and simple, but I'm not sure. I don't know if it's just because it's a little heavier than we're used to, and it's just kind of punchy, right?
5: Well, there's kind of that, because, I mean, it's kind of a crossover thing, but I think it catches more of the fact that it's a real story.
1: Fans can cast their votes until midnight of September 30th. A perfect pairing for your day, delicious eats, and the latest local updates. 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
1: Cloudy today, up to 10 millimeters of rain with a gusting wind, a high of 18 degrees. This evening, scattered showers and a low of 10. Tomorrow, it'll be mainly sunny and a high of 20. For Monday and Tuesday, periods of rain with highs of 18. Current weather conditions and the 7-day forecast can be found anytime on the Low & Body Shop weather page on your Steinbeck Online app. I'm Judy Peters.
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5: Cloudy today, up to 10 millimeters of rain with a gusting wind, a high of 18 degrees. This evening, scattered showers and a low of 10. Tomorrow, it'll be mainly sunny and a high of 20. For Monday and Tuesday, periods of rain with highs of 18. Current weather conditions and the 7-day forecast can be found anytime on the Low and Body Shop weather page on your Steinbach online app. I'm Judy Peters.
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4: Cloudy today, up to 10 millimeters of rain with a gusting wind, a high of 18 degrees. This evening, scattered showers and a low of 10. Tomorrow, it'll be mainly sunny and a high of 20. For Monday and Tuesday, periods of rain with highs of 18. Current weather conditions and the 7-day forecast can be found anytime on the Lowen Body Shop weather page on your Steinbach Online app. I'm Judy Peters.
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0: Now, your Steinbeck Online News.
1: I'm Judy Peters. A rainy, windy start to the weekend. Your weather details follow the news. A recent Steinbeck Online poll shows strong support for building a new regional hospital as the Southeast continues to grow. 85% of respondents chose a new hospital on a larger site as their priority. Chris Gertsen, board chair of the Bethesda Foundation, says there are ongoing studies looking at future options for the existing Bethesda site. The poll was open for 1 week and was not a scientific survey.

0: Well, the Bethesda Foundation recently met with Manitoba's health minister, and Gertsen says they discussed health care needs in Steinbeck and the Southeast, including mental health, doctor recruitment, and future facility needs.
1: Whenever we can tell our story, whenever we can lay it out very clearly how we can benefit the system through private donations, we are encouraged.
0: Gertsen says the foundation also wants to work with government and Southern Health on future health care needs for the growing region. A longtime resident of Île-de-Chêne has outlined his priorities if elected councillor next month in the RM of Rishaut. With more, here's reporter Shannon Duick.
2: Alex Grenier says those priorities include creating supports for small business, ensuring building developments are done properly, and adding seniors housing.
3: In our RM, we really don't have any places for our seniors. And, you know, as I age myself, where am I going to end up as I grow old? And there are no places for our seniors here right now. So it's something that I think we can collaborate on and come to an agreement on and see what we can do for our communities.
2: Grenier, who has served as president of Seine River Minor Ball the last 15 years, says it is time to shift his focus and try to address some of the gaps that exist in Île-de-Chêne. I'm Shannon Duick.
0: Southeast Cancer Support Services is celebrating the success of its second annual Walk for Hope fundraiser. Executive Director Cindy Rempel-Patrick shares how much was raised during the event.
4: So Walk for Hope 2026 raised $58,033.
0: The funds raised will go directly toward supporting the Southeast Cancer Support Services transportation program. And Club Wagon Creek is hoping fans will help turn multiple Manitoba Country Music Association nominations into awards. Among the nominations, they're up for Single of the Year for their hit song, Deadwood. Zach Cudney says the band is excited to be recognized again after last year's 7 nominations. Fans can cast their votes until midnight on September 30th. Spend your lunch catching up on local events, weather, and the news that matters in your community. 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
0: Cloudy today, up to 10 millimeters of rain with a gusting wind, a high of 18 degrees. This evening, scattered showers and a low of 10. Tomorrow, it'll be mainly sunny and a high of 20. For Monday and Tuesday, periods of rain with highs of 18. Current weather conditions and the 7-day forecast can be found anytime on the Lowen Body Shop weather page on your Steinbeck Online app. I'm Judy Peters.
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0: 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We recommend our industry-leading PPF. 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

0: That was the song The Good Things, the second song Winnipeg's Trish V released, and that was in 2024.
1: Tonight, the singer-songwriter is joining us for the first time on Made in Manitoba. After the break, she will tell us about the donut-making and annual summer yard parties we mentioned at the beginning of the program, and how the two have become the home and venue, if you will, for her annual song releases.
0: Trish V is our guest on Made in Manitoba, and tonight's program continues after this.
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1: Well, you talk about, you know, the thing and it being a special thing, and we very quickly felt you were doing a special thing, particularly our music director, Eva Hyde, who I would say kind of discovered what you were doing, Trish, online. And the very cool story behind these three singles that you've released. So tie together for us the summer yard party.

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2: I'm Judy Peters. A bit of a dreary start to the weekend, but mostly sunshine for tomorrow. Your weather details are on the way. Steinbach Online asked readers what should be priority for Bethesda and regional health care as the Southeast grows. And 85% of respondents chose building a new regional hospital on a larger site. Chris Gertzen, board chair for the Bethesda Foundation, says there are ongoing studies looking at

0: future options for the existing Bethesda site. The week-long online poll was a non-scientific poll and does not represent the entire Southeast region. Meanwhile, the Bethesda Foundation has met with Manitoba's health minister to discuss the future of healthcare in Steinbeck and across the region. Gertsen says the foundation talked about mental health care, doctor recruitment, and the need for appropriate healthcare facilities.
1: We had a listening ear from the minister and the deputy minister, and we look forward to future discussions where we can talk about how we can partner together with them to deliver better healthcare services for the region.
0: Gertsen says the board left the meeting feeling encouraged. Southeast Cancer Support Services has announced raising over $58,000 for its transportation program during the Walk for Hope fundraiser. Executive Director Cindy Rebel-Patrick says the money brought in accounts for most of their annual budget.
2: Well, this is like 60 to 70% of our budget. This program is our primary program. It's extremely costly, and so it is the majority of our budget is this program.
0: The program provides transportation for cancer patients across southern Manitoba, traveling to and from treatments. Residents of Île-de-Chêne will be getting a new municipal councillor next month. Alex Grenier is one of two candidates running for the Ward 1 seat in the arm of Richant. Grenier is hoping to replace Shane Peltier, who has been acclaimed as the next mayor for that municipality. Club Wagon Creek is hoping fans can help turn multiple Manitoba Country Music Association nominations into awards. Zach Cudney and Jason Whitehead talk about their song Deadwood, which was nominated for Single of the Year.
3: At first, I thought it was just that it was catchy and simple, but I'm not sure. I don't know if it's just because it's a little heavier than we're used to, and it's just kind of punchy, right?
4: Well, there's kind of that, because, I mean, it is more of a, it's kind of a crossover thing, but I think it catches more of the fact that it's a real story.
0: Fans can cast their votes until midnight of September 30th. 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
0: Cloudy today, up to 10 millimeters of rain with a gusting wind, a high of 18 degrees. This evening, scattered showers and a low of 10. Tomorrow, it'll be mainly sunny and a high of 20. For Monday and Tuesday, periods of rain with highs of 18. Current weather conditions and the 7-day forecast can be found anytime on the Lowen Body Shop weather page on your Steinbeck Online app. I'm Judy Peters.
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0: think Olivia saw that having knowledge is a good thing, but it's not the same as being loving. Love uses knowledge to help and bless others. If it doesn't do that, then it's useless. 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So, what did you think of today's episode? 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Or you can learn more about Album 54, Clanging Cymbals, which includes 12 episodes inspired by 1 Corinthians 13. 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Our sound designer was Nathan Jones. Our cast included Kelly Stables, Zach Callison, Jess Arnell, and Mark Evan Jackson. And I'm Chris, hoping you'll join us again next time for more Adventures in Odyssey.
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4: This evening, scattered showers and a low of 10. Tomorrow, it'll be mainly sunny and a high of 20. For Monday and Tuesday, periods of rain with highs of 18. Current weather conditions and the seven-day forecast can be found anytime on the Low & Body Shop weather page on your Steinbach Online app. I'm Judy Peters.